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Leaning melt, popping milk. Razors chopping down a hill. Sporting mean and gleaming real. Shiny as a pearl. Lining stitched in lavender. Barber named him Ish Bliss. If he wish he having her. Each day of the calendar. Crowns of light, exotic fur. Toxins burn my blood up. What up? Flip him like a spatula. Quasar players so saucy. Approaching space from starry angles. Ethiopian gold dangles. Get from one with whom I'm tangled. Yeah, aim and let that flame blow. You famous, but you lame, though. Some felt you, but we ain't throw this curve. Me and Ray say so. Fresh from Paris, with the heiress, like Daenerys, yes. Lean in Legos, waking bacon, Turks and Caicos. Allergic to you, your favorite. Your composer tags and paper to the G-code I have catered. At the temples, I get tapered. Real blood flips, I rest a scraper. My mind does not have no neighbors. Punjab Nep, that is my tailor. Molly, my boys, beers, and Chuck Taylor. And success, you're just a failure. I send all my dudes in jail, dog. Yeah. I slide down 23rd real slow, easy hard quasar, say hell no. My era J's was called shelters. I'm not comfortable in Bellevue. I don't know Huxtable, I swear you. One time that's how much I tell you. Now you pay, you will have hell too. The new genre is called Stella Ivy Gold, my ancient platinum. This one here is for your section.

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0: Ihr hört Radio Rasa an diesem Donnerstag, 2. 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Unser aktuelles Highlight im Rasaland geht der hochphilosophischen Frage nach. Wenn Algorithmen unsere Vorlieben immer stärker beeinflussen, woher wissen wir eigentlich noch, was uns wirklich gefällt?
1: This is fake. This is fake. This is fake.
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3: Oh, you got an answer in your water bottle.
4: Yeah, I bought it because I really liked it.
3: Is that the same one you've been seeing on your feed every day for the last 2 weeks?
4: Coincidence.
3: And the shoes?
4: Also my own decision.
3: Aren't those from that video called 10 Things You Need This Year?
4: Well, I did need them.
3: Did you?
4: Yes.
3: And what for?
4: To look like someone who has their life together.
3: So basically you bought shoes to look productive.
4: No, I bought them because they represent me.
3: Okay, and who is this me?
4: What do you mean?
3: No, I'm just asking. Last month, for example, you hated coffee and now it's all you drink.
4: Well, I rediscovered coffee.
3: After watching 30 videos about morning routines?
4: That's called inspiration.
3: And now you also wake up at 5 a.m.?
4: I do.
3: And why?
4: Because successful people wake up at 5.
3: According to whom?
4: The internet.
3: Interesting.
4: What?
3: No, nothing. I'm wondering where your actual personality ends and the recommendations begin.
4: That's ridiculous. I have my own opinions.
3: Okay, and for example, what is your favorite food?
4: The one everyone online says is amazing.
3: Favorite hobby?
4: Right now, pottery.
3: Do you even like pottery?
4: I don't know. I haven't started yet.
3: So you don't choose things because you like them?
4: Of course I do.
3: Then why did you buy a pottery wheel yesterday?
4: Because I saw someone online making a bowl.
3: And now you make bowls?
4: No, but I could.
3: Right.
4: Okay, what are you trying to say? That my taste isn't really my own?
3: That's the question. Are we deciding what we like, or is the algorithms deciding what we'll discover?
4: Wow. Now you got me thinking. Do I even genuinely like my favorite music?
3: Oh, don't worry.
4: Why not?
3: Give it a week. The algorithm will tell you what your new favorite is.
4: That's not very reassuring.
3: It wasn't meant to be.
0: Ja, vielleicht kontrollieren Algorithmen uns nicht direkt, aber sie beeinflussen, was wir entdecken, was wir kaufen und sogar, wie wir uns selbst sehen. 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

0: Endspurt im Easy Rider. 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
1: This is fake. This is fake. This is fake.
2: Das satirische Highlight im Raserland.
3: Oh, you got another new water bottle.
4: Yeah, I bought it because I really liked it.
3: Is that the same one you've been seeing on your feed every day for the last 2 weeks?
4: Coincidence.
3: And the shoes?
4: Also my own decision.
3: Aren't those from that video called 10 Things You Need This Year?
4: Well, I did need them.
3: Did you?
4: Yes.
3: And what for?
4: To look like someone who has their life together.
3: So basically you bought shoes to look productive.
4: No, I bought them because they represent me.
3: Okay, and who is this me?
4: What do you mean?
3: No, I'm just asking. Last month, for example, you hated coffee and now it's all you drink.
4: Well, I rediscovered coffee.
3: After watching 30 videos about morning routines?
4: That's called inspiration.
3: And now you also wake up at 5 a.m.?
4: I do.
3: And why?
4: Because successful people wake up at 5.
3: According to whom?
4: The internet.
3: Interesting.
4: What?
3: No, nothing. I'm wondering where your actual personality ends and the recommendations begin.
4: That's ridiculous. I have my own opinions.
3: Okay, and for example, what is your favorite food?
4: The one everyone online says is amazing.
3: Favorite hobby?
4: Right now, pottery.
3: Do you even like pottery?
4: I don't know. I haven't started yet.
3: So you don't choose things because you like them?
4: Of course I do.
3: Then why did you buy a pottery wheel yesterday?
4: Because I saw someone online making a bowl.
3: And now you make bowls?
4: No, but I could.
3: Right.
4: Okay, what are you trying to say? That my taste isn't really my own?
3: That's the question. Are we deciding what we like, or is the algorithms deciding what we'll discover?
4: Wow. Now you got me thinking. Do I even genuinely like my favorite music?
3: Oh, don't worry.
4: Why not?
3: Give it a week. The algorithm will tell you what your new favorite is.
4: That's not very reassuring.
3: It wasn't meant to be.
0: Vielleicht kontrollieren Algorithmen uns nicht direkt, aber sie beeinflussen, was wir entdecken, was wir kaufen und sogar, wie wir uns selbst sehen. 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Das nächste Highlight wartet auf euch heute Nachmittag im Raserland, da auf dem Sender zwischen 4 und 5.

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3: Ja.
6: Yeah, work it.
7: Wow.
3: Ach so.

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Yeah, I do.

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Yeah. I'm gonna make changes. So maybe you need to make changes.

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me guess on my own song. Why people don't remember, this ain't the hair club essence. The president is not a member. Don't call it gentrification, a term that got its own agenda. The shepherds got shoddy temples, I come with a shoddy temper. Every guerrilla realist is coming to the realization. It's noon and we walk in paces, and atheists are real impatient. Nobody's getting over the water, forest starts to boil. The locals are going loco, they're locals, I'm being loyal. Alright, already with this resurrection. This flesh as it's cooking out in Texas for your own protection. We're setting a record for being reckless by my recollection. There's no one to clean the messes. Anyone get the message? Behold the opponents and all the omens are only evil. My home is a city of stone that's swollen with holy people. Stolen and lonely people. Groaning and moaning and phony, hungry and bony people. Yeah. But first of a living breed is out now. So. The first of a living breed is out now. So. I'm trying to solve a puzzle, I wasn't yet 11 when Orny told me how to guzzle. Not finding muscle, seeking the key to keeping out of trouble. But bugging, no break your budget, don't mean to burst your bubble. Who's calling me conscious? So corny coppers, it's making quotas. It's midgets, it's on my shoulder. They think that nobody noticed. Nice internet photos, show promoters are not aware of. Who studied the cap I'm wearing? I'm studied in capoeira. Recorded martial artists guarding the galaxy armpit where humans are moving targets. The science of flying carpets, corners the corner markets, eating up all the stalkers, even in all the darkest. I beg your pardon, it's just a marginal quantity party. It's only starting my party, it's only parking. Our sponsors, Tony Stark's, and our soldiers are totally Spartan.

0: Im Raseland ist Halbzeit. 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
1: This is fake. This is fake.
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3: Das satirische Highlight im Raseland.
4: It's already so hot, my ice cream melted before I even paid for it.
5: That's because summer isn't a season anymore. It's a survival challenge.
4: But didn't you already book your summer holiday?
5: Yes, and I can't wait.
4: Where are you going?
5: Spain.
4: And what's the weather like there?
5: Oh, it's like 42, but I'm super excited anyway.
4: I can imagine. It's 37 degrees here, so... Yes, well, why not fly to Spain where it's 42? Mm-hmm, brilliant plan.
5: But that's different.
4: How?
5: That's the home country heat.
4: Home country heat?
5: Yeah, it's exhausting.
4: And the heat in Spain isn't?
5: No, that's holiday weather.
4: But it's literally hotter.
5: Yes, but I'm wearing sunglasses and, well, there is a pool.
4: So 30 degrees at home is unbearable?
5: Exactly.
4: But 39 degrees abroad is relaxing.
5: Obviously.
4: Yeah. And what exactly are you planning to do there?
5: I'm planning to just recover. Recover from work.
4: And what will you do when you come back?
5: I think I complain that it's too hot here again.
4: Mm-hmm. How interesting.
5: What?
4: That the only difference is that the heat becomes bearable once you pay for it.
0: Und da die Temperaturen, egal ob in der Schweiz oder in Spanien, bis zu 30 Grad bleiben werden, ist es vielleicht schon Zeit, an einem kühlen Ort zu verbringen. 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Mehr Infos unter museum-schleidheim.ch.

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3: Wu-Tang Clan brought so much heat.
2: You know, many of these things have been remixed.
3: It's the TC.
4: Get the work and put it in the pot. Mix the motherfucker till it rock. Roll it till it fit into the needle, then you stick it in the middle of the hood and watch them run it.

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Find traces of residue in the pots. 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

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Show ID. Got a rush, got a water bottle ready. 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Shake it. Shake it. Shake it. Shake that shit round. 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

Second round's on me, right? 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I tell them I moved away and started playing a new one. 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

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Superhuman, superpowered, y'all, yes, yes.

kids with me and at the zoo. But on the downside, my man would get depressed. Negative thoughts destroy what he did best. Native creative, illmatic artiste. Focus on his energy and show you a sharp piece. Prodigy performer, musically divine. Classical composer, innovators each time. Gifted individual, say no more. Going through the motions, feeling sad on tour. Scared of the fame, pressure on the brand. Find me backstage when he introduces his name. House lights go down, everybody clap. 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Smile for the camera, running down the classics. Close out the show, climactic. With backflips, thunderous applause for the artist that amazes. Inside the mind, though he's going through changes. Suicidal thoughts while the audience is loving. 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
0: Hello, people.

Do I live in a friendly or a hostile universe? Which is it? Is it a universe that is filled with hostility and anger and people wanting to hate each other and people wanting to kill each other? Is that what you see? Because when you see the world that way, that's exactly what you will create for yourself in your life.

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My new friend took me to her people who lived hidden in the big tree, deep in an abandoned park. I was a silly, tame Om, and my first contact with wild Oms was not a great success.

If you exist now, you've always existed and you always will exist. Repeat, if you exist now, you've always existed and you always will exist. Now you may change forms, you may change dimensions, but you've always existed and you always will. You exist simultaneously on many, many dimensions. The you that you are aware of is only one floor of the you that exists simultaneously on many, many floors, many, many dimensions. And it's all you. And to make it even more interesting, for any given dimension, there are infinite versions of you that also exist. And sometimes you flip from one version of you to another version of you. And so what is you? What is existence? You are a self-aware thought swimming in an infinite ocean of self-aware thought forms. Now, some people have trouble with the idea of eternity, and they have trouble with the idea of infinite. But of course they do. We're functioning with finite minds and can't comprehend the functionings of an infinite mind. The reason that you exist in all time, because time is an illusion, it's all happening right now. There's only the eternal now. That's why you exist now.

Our sense of time comes from flipping through different frames of the film at an incredibly fast rate, trillions and trillions of trillions of times every second. But imagine the film of you is flipping at trillions and trillions and trillions of times every single second to create the idea of continuity. And by the way, it's your beliefs that steer which way you're going

So, the fact that you exist now means you've always existed because there's only now, there's only the eternal now. And the reason that everything is infinite, that you exist on many different dimensions, and there are also infinite versions of you on any given dimension, and they all exist simultaneously, and it's all you. So, relax. If you exist now, you always will. You may change form, you will change form. You may go from this dimension to another. So, if you exist now, relax. You've always existed, so enjoy the show.

Everybody's coming up. I guess I'm a little bit late to the party. Everybody's coming up.